Would you cry if you saw me crying? And would you save my soul tonight?

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Your love I'm lost in. And I'm tired of being so exhausted. Your love I'm lost in. Your love I'm lost in. Your love I'm

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And every morning I hear you say, I love you.

people exist before they're allowed to be free. Yes, and how many times can a man turn his head and pretend that he just doesn't

I used to meet you down on Woods Creek Road. You did your hair up like you were famous.